you could keep on, because the force, it's got a lot of power, and it makes me feel like it makes me feel like

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1: The jam, pump it up while your feet are stumping, and the jam is pumping. Look ahead, the crowd is

If you had one shot, one opportunity to seize everything you ever wanted in one moment.

When I walk on by, girls be looking like they be fly. I pimp to the beat, walking down the street in my new the freak, yeah. This is how I roll, animal print pants out of control. It's Red Bull with the big ass bra, and like Bruce Lee, rock